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1: Cut, cut, cut, tell me something. 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

0: before you go, there's something I want you to have.
1: Oh, it's beautiful. But wait a minute, isn't this...
0: Yeah, yes it is.
1: But I thought the old lady dropped it into the ocean in the air.
0: Well, baby, I went down and got it for you.

0: do something. Let's make a bet. 'Cause I better have you naked by the end of this.
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